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I will survive.

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1: Hey yo, listen. 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You know, we had this little blackjack game going on. You know what I mean? 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

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I was wrong as hell. I tell you right now, she was waiting on me, all right, right in the middle of the living room floor. I couldn't believe what was happening. The woman went crazy. She stopped yelling and screaming at me, talking about. I didn't quite understand.